From the ashes of an empire, he rose to bring you the very best of country music. Ladies and gentlemen, it's time for the Whiskey and Cigarettes Show, in the company of your Romeo of the Rodeo, your Cowboy Casanova, DJ Nick.

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You're always strong when I'm tired and weak.

from his album by that same name, Don Williams and You're My Best Friend, that went to number one in Billboard on June the 21st of 1975, from Nashville, Tennessee, Restless Road supplied you with Last Thing I Deserve, and Seeing Us In were featured artists.

Road and floor it. You are tuned in to the Whiskey and Cigarettes Show in the company of your Cabacus Never, Remy the Rodeo, and the Tandage Neck. Spin the very best and nothing but the best of country music for y'all from Alabama to Zach Brown. And my people, as always, we enjoy bringing you crazy facts from around the world. Our first crazy fact is that a 1917 Sears military equipment catalogue listed a Colt machine gun chambered for 30 caliber US government cartridges. The catalogue described it as capable of firing more than 400 shots per minute, and noted that machine guns were used by police organizations, home guards, and municipalities in case of riots. The price was $865, a very serious amount of money at the time. It was one of those catalogue entries that makes the old mail order world feel almost unreal. A person could turn a page and move from canteens and belts to a heavy machine gun. Back the tunes, enjoy. Featured artist, Carrie Tallarico.

from his album The Road Less Travelled, George Strait with Living and Living Well, that went to number one in Billboard on June the 22nd of 2002, Raya Jane supplied you with Man Like You, and Seeing Us In was featured artist Cari Tallarico and One Perfect Picture. You are tuned in to the Whiskey and Cigarettes Show in the company of your Cabo Casanova, Remy the Rodeo, and the Itandy Janek, spinning more country music, Noon Shaker Stick At, from Alabama to Zac Brown. And our next crazy fact is that it may seem surprising, but some Amish and Mennonite communities have been connected to very advanced medical genetics. The reason is practical. Certain inherited disorders appear more often in some plain communities, and early diagnosis can make a major difference. Clinics such as the Clinic for Special Children in Pennsylvania were built around this need, serving families who might otherwise struggle with cost, distance, and lack of specialized care. There is something quietly unexpected about it. A family may avoid many parts of modern life, but still use high-level genetic testing when it helps a child survive or live better. The line is not always where outsiders expect it to be. Back the tunes, enjoy. Featured artist, Greg Strawn.

0: 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This is the Whiskey and Cigarettes Show.
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6: 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Back the tunes. Enjoy featured artist J.W. Jackson.

from his album I See It Now, Tracy Lawrence and Texas Tornado, that went to number one in Billboard on June the 24th of 95. Reese Rutherford supplied you with Turning Into Us, and Seeing Us In was featured artist J.W. Jackson and Sometimes Circles. You are tuned into the Whiskey and Cigarettes Show in the company of your Cabacasnova, Remy the Rodeo, and the Tandy Janek. Ah, people, the time has come to say au revoir, sayonara, desvidanya, auf Wiedersehen, bye-bye, arrivederci, and more, as regrettably we have come to the conclusion of the show. But do not cry, do not weep, do not by any means beg valuable furniture, as we'll be returning next week to bring a brand new show. Naturally, I want to thank you guys, the listeners, fainting today. Thank you so much for your constant undying support of myself and my show. A huge thank goes out to Mighty Michael Stover, my 5-star manager at MTS Management, and Barb Leatherman for the great jobs that they do. To all the great stations, both FM and net, that carry the show, thank you so much for having us on board. And last, but certainly not least, all the incredible artists and bands I have the honour and pleasure of airing on a regular basis. I'm leaving you with the current number one in the Billboard Country Chart, and it is a new number one, as after 28 consecutive weeks at the top for Ella Langley and Choosin' Texas, she gives way to Taylor Swift and I Knew It, I Knew You. And seeing us in on this last set, we featured artist Craig Hendricks and Dear John. That's it, my people. Enjoy these final tunes. We will see ya next week. From the Whiskey and Cigarettes Show and your Italian Diginec, keep it country. Have a great one. Always remember, as my good friend Castrignano would say, Whiskey and Cigarettes ain't just a show, it's a way of life. Ciao, my people.

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I'll make sure that he gets everything. 'Cause when he's cold,

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1: Bonjour la France, this is Ashlyn Kraft. I'm happy to be spending some time with you on WRCF and to see you again on July 26th at the Crepone Festival. 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

Not so many years ago, there lived a little boy. 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He liked to go there just to hide. To hide from the trouble in his life. He'd watch the water rushing by and dream he was a Chickasaw Indian. Brave and wise. 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From the river rose a mist and formed a figure of a fist. And then he heard a quiet voice

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Les Québécois du Mel Mallow Band et Megan Lebel, Let You Down. 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

0: Bonjour, comment avez-vous trouvé le band, The Copox? 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
1: 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This is Brianna Adams, and I will be performing at the Equal Blues Festival on August 12th. Y'all come on out and have a listen. We'll see y'all there.
0: Nous allons commencer cette émission en écoutant la chanson « Honky Tonk Romance ». 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
2: Well, here's another original tune for you. This one is also on my new record, Dive Bars and Old Guitars. Well, I say new, but it's kind of new. Come out last August. It's an EP. It's got 5 songs on it. This is one of them. Like I said earlier, I grew up in a really, really small town, Winchester. And Winchester has a couple of churches, a restaurant, and a beer joint. So the family outing, other than to church, was to the beer joint. So, you know, you grow up in a place like that. And it's not like I was the only kid there. Everybody else took their kids to the beer joint, too. But, you know, you get older and you tend to frequent the places that remind you of home. And I kind of like an old divey, honky-tonk little bar like the one I grew up in. So I wrote a song about my love for the beer joint. It's called Honky Tonk Romance. It goes like this.

sitting on your throne with your crown. While she's drowning in her tears. So what's the story this time? Oh, come on, tell me what she done. Why don't you take a sip and justify?

Charlie Robinson and Poor Man's Son on Red Dirt Proud. Welcome in. It's JB coming up. A song from Jason Meadows that George Strait almost cut. He may have and just not released it. Plus, Two Tons of Steel has a new album out and a new song. I don't normally play slow stuff, but this one's really good. And we'll hear the latest from Sundance Head. Shifting gears and turning left. Here's Aaron Lloyd. Take it easy, cowgirl. New stuff on Red Dirt Proud. Take it.

Jason Meadows sent me that song years ago and said George Strait had it on hold, almost cut it. I think he did, but passed on it because he's got too many songs about Texas. He loves the stuff, but didn't want to isolate fans in other states. Good for him. Two Tons of Steel has got a new album out and new music. The Rockabilly Band is slowing it down for a song called Smile on Red Dirt Proud. I'm

0: Latest in Sundance ads called Guinevere on Red Dirt Proud, not to be confused with the Eli Young band Guinevere. Okay, I got two things if I can remember to tell you. One, I checked the link on reddirtproud.com and it didn't work for the t-shirt shop. It is fixed. I fixed it. It's good to go. So go check it out today and buy some merch. Second, I played the Bernie Nelson new tune in the little montage and there's a funny. Shane Morrison from the band Perfect Stranger called me. They're making a comeback. The 90s stuff is blowing up. You remember You Have the Right to Remain Silent, the hits, and so much more. Well, they're also cutting new music. They just cut some this past week and wanted some new songs and wanted me to listen to what they had. So I hooked them up with super songwriter Bernie Nelson, gave him his number. Bernie sent me songs. I sent them to Shane, and Shane called me and said, "Hey, man, what's wrong with Bernie?" I texted him that they're going into the studio to cut some songs. I wanted to talk to him about the 3 cent. Does he have time? And all he responded was with no, leave me alone. And Shane said, "I texted him back. Somebody needs a hug." And I didn't hear anything. So I'm like, I'll take care of it. I called Bernie. Bernie's like, I didn't get any message. Tell him to just call me. So I called Shane back. Come to find out, he's texting the wrong guy. He messed up the last 2 digits of the number. That's funny. They finally hooked up and recorded some songs. Look for Perfect Stranger new stuff coming soon. More Red Dirt Proud up next.
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they found me in a honky-tonk that reminds me of going with my grandpa outside of Taylor, Texas. Hoxie, Hare, around that area. He'd drive me on the tractor, and he'd have him a cold beer or two. And on the way home, he'd work the pedals, and I'd work the steering wheel and drive grandpa home. 21 can salute to everybody listening to Red Dirt Proud right now. It's Maverick Murphy beer drinking on Red Dirt Proud.

0: Redner Proud congratulates Sandy June on her big success the past couple of years. Sandy's brought us a ton of great music. Trouble Train, Whiskey Is Away, and two back-to-back number one with Hurricane.
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0: And Southern King.
1: She's got a good old boy. He's her Southern King.
0: And the newest Songwriter Hall of Fame member, Paul Overstreet, presenting Sandy with the T3R New Female Artist of the Year. Sandy's back with new music. Download it, stream it, and listen to it today. June's Honky Tonk Moon.

Ooh, love me some Sandy June. She just cut some stuff in Nashville with Paul Overstreet, including a duet. Cannot wait. Jamie Richards' new album's coming out soon. Here's a throwback called Wasted on Red Dirt Press.

0: Delaney Ann follow you to Lubbock. A whole bunch of people following a whole bunch of people to Lubbock. It is William Clark Green's Cotton Fest going on right now at Cook's Garage. 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And Red Dirt Proud is back celebrating the OG outlaw Waylon Jennings. Here's Sonny Sweeney teaming up with Jesse Coulter, a cover, Good Hearted Woman on Red Dirt Proud.
1: Yeah.

0: Flatland Cavalry, Josh Abbott, William Clark Green, and a whole bunch of folks having a time in Lubbock for Cotton Fest this weekend. 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I fixed the link for the t-shirt shop at reddirtproud.com, and we're listening to some great music on the radio. Well, it just doesn't get any better than this. 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

Celebrating Sandy June on this week's episode of Red Dirt Proud. A big deal going on in Galveston. Invited a bunch of radio folks to hang out with them, along with Seth Candon, play music, and debut some new stuff that'll be coming out soon. Super proud of her success. Ed and Sandy are just great people. Seth, too. Another guy who's solid as a rock and keeps it in the family is Lane Bricker. His brother plays drums for him, his dad plays keyboard, and also plays for Gene Watson. Here's Lane Bricker and new music on Red Dirt Press.

Brett Andrews and the band Honey Brown with their massive breakout hit and signature song, Texas Angel. Hey, it's JB, and Red Dirt Proud's got an interesting one for you. You've heard the song Wagon Wheel by Old Crow Medicine Show, and you've probably heard Darius Rucker do it as well. But the second guy to ever do it and release it to the Texas charts was Jeremy McComb. Here's his version of Red Dirt Proud.

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0: Luckenbach.
1: Jeremiah Houston, it's down to Luckenbach on Red Dirt Proud. Some fun facts about Luckenbach. Well, the song with Waylon Jennings and Willie Nelson, released April 11th, 1977, hit number one May 21st, 1977, and it stayed number one until June 25th that same year. Case Harden's no stranger to that number one spot. Case has had at least five top songs on the chart. This one making number six, we hope soon. It's his latest On Again Tonight on Red Dirt Proud.

0: You don't hear a whole bunch out of Jason Allen. He spends a lot of his time writing songs for other artists. Hey, it's JB, and if you want to see this next guy, you need to head over to the Texas Amphitheater in Granbury. Scott Burgess helping out the folks that bought the place with light and sound, book and acts. Here's a throwback with Scott Burgess. I'd do anything to be with you on Red Dirt Pro.
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I've known Caleb Sutton since he was born. His new single is Howdy Ma'am.

Mike, Scotty, J.J. Kelly, and I can't remember the keyboard player's name, the Great Divide on Red Dirt Proud. 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And the Outlaws of Legend Steakhouse. Got some live music this summer. Bernie Nelson was just up there. Max and Heather Stalling, Matt Hillier, Gage Button, David Lee, Pam Tillis, and more. Plus Mark Pell picking a tune. Look up Seven Keys Lodge. More Red Dirt Proud up next. And Red Dirt Proud is back with our final segment, and Bree Bagwell, celebrating a major milestone this month. Her album, Band from Santa Fe, turns 15 years old. Here's the title track from that album, Bree Bagwell on Red Dirt Proud.

0: Drew Fish Band and Blue Sky on Red Dirt Proud. Another guy that's spending time just playing shows and writing songs, not really working the radio chart. The Texas Red Dirt charts don't pay like the Nashville charts do. It's a totally different ballgame, and the royalties are different as well. Time to wrap up our show. We leave you with Jack Ingram and Goodnight Moon.
1: So thank you very much.

stars, I'm gone away. I'm leaving soon. Good night, darling. Good night, moon. See, I don't know.

0: Yeah, good night, darling.
1: Well, thank you, Jack. Man, I was just doing some math on one hand. It's hard to believe. Red Dirt Proud been around for 5 years. 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I fixed the link to the t-shirt shop, updated the events, update the news every Saturday. It is all for you. And my email's on there as well if you want to request a song. Y'all have a great week. Keep it country. Miss your mom.

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1: 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Let's

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And Jack in the Box is the show. Welcome, amigo. You're now a part of a magical world we call Jack in the Box. Jack in the Box. Jack in the Box.

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4: I've been on my own since I was 14 years old. Wish I knew then what I know now. Lovers come and go, they'll always come and go. 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

Well, you've made it to hour number two of the CD Text Radio Show. Thank you for joining us. I'm Bill Green. We're coming to you from the Chicken House out here at Tres Papalotes in West Texas, right on the top of the divide. Say, how many of you ever heard the old saying, you know, when you leave a gate the way you found it? Yeah, that's an old saying, and this goes true. It's been around as long as I can remember it. But anyway, I did something earlier today. I had my cows all penned up, and I had to work them. I had to get rid of some of those horn flies they've got. You know, it's been hot, and flies are bad. And we don't want screwworms to come in out here. We hadn't got any yet out this way. But anyway, we're trying to stop that and, you know, nip that in the bud, so to speak. Anyway, I was out there pouring that side, acting on those cows, and I got through and opened the gates back up. And, of course, the pens are over here by the house. We call them the house pens. And I got through. I went up to the house to take a nap. I woke up from a nap and looked out in the yard. I had cows in the yard. Guess what? I didn't shut the gate. Here's Willie. You don't.

Curtis Grimes, that's what cowboys do. Now here's Kayla Jane, her debut single, Morphine Moon, climbing the charts.

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Good song. She knows her daddy sings. We're going to be right back. This is the CD Tex Radio Show. Bill Green here with you. And here's Gary P. Nunn.

Brand new one from Doc Lewis in El Paso. Now here's Daryl Dodd, the Double D. Just take you back a few years. I'm not home right now, right here on the CV Tex Radio Show.

go anywhere. We still got a lot more great music coming up. We're going to pay a few bills. We want to thank all our sponsors for bringing the show to you. Without them, we wouldn't be here. So thank you, folks. Hey, don't you go anywhere. We're going to be right back, all righty? You are tuned in to the CD Tex Radio Show. I'm Bill Green. Here's a debut single from a newcomer. His name is Henry Williams. This song's moving up the Texas charts really fast. Blacktop.

0: Roses and Weeds, that's their latest chart single, It's You. Hey, we got my little buddy Virginia May from Balmoray on the phone. Hey, Virginia May, what's up?
1: Hey, Bill.
0: Yeah.
1: Hey, hon.
0: How you doing?
1: I'm doing pretty good today. You doing okay?
0: Doing good.
1: Good. Hey.
0: What's up?
1: You remember when we were little kids, we used to get bubble gum for a penny?
0: Yep.
1: What color was it? It was pink.
0: Yeah, pink. Yeah.
1: You know why it was pink?
0: Why?
1: Because that was the only dye there was at the time they put in food.
0: Really?
1: Pink.
0: Pink.
1: Of all things, pink.
0: Pink. Wow.
1: And now they're putting all kinds of dye in all kinds of food.
0: Yeah.
1: Trying to kill us.
0: I know it.
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Now the year was 67, National Finals Rodeo. December 1's the Friday night that all bull riders know. There's cowboy heroes made and born at rodeos like this. 'Cause the cowboys are the toughest and the stock's the best there is. And then Pete announced that in shoot two's a cowboy we all know. He's a young man now, 46, and he's made him a mighty draw. His bull is from Jim's shoulder string.

0: Tornado and the cowboy Freckles Brown. Then it seemed the world exploded as Freckles hit the ground. Swung his hat around his head and he shouted with a crowd. A cowboy hero born that day, and Freckles totes a load. 200 times that bullet bucked the first time he'd been rode. Now while we're giving credit, friends, we know the credit's due to our friend Freckles. He's a hero. But old Tornado gets some too. 'Cause without that bull to show him off, ain't no cowboy got a call. 'Cause the only time he'll ever win is to get lucky when he draws. So if bulls have got a heaven, and somehow we're sure they do, let's hope Tornado's up there. Let's hope the Lord has let him through, and let's hope his pasture is the greenest, that his stock tank is never dry. And I hope they ain't a single spur to gouge his ugly hide. And I hope them cowboys up there keep him fat and treat him kind. And I hope he lives forever on bunch grass, belly high. Now, Lord, we've sent you a cowboy who knows how to ride. One that won't quit your cattle on a dark, stormy night. And he was always considerate of horses and men. Vaya con Dios. Rest in peace, Freckles, my friend.
1: Red Steagall, Freckles Brown. Right before that was Hank Thompson, back from the 50s, six pack to go. Hey, don't y'all go anywhere. We still got more great music coming up. We're going to pay a few bills, and we're going to be right back. So don't you dare touch that button. All righty. This is the CD Text Radio Show. I'm Bill Green. Here's Jamie Richards, country song, waiting.

Miranda Lambert, I Can't Be Bothered. Boy, that's a good country song, isn't it? Here's Case Harden, San Angelo, Texas boy. He's got him another great record moving up the charts.

Case Harden. Well, it's time for our inspirational song of the show. I'm going to feature my new Braunfels, Texas buddy on this one, Jason Allen. When prayers go up, right here on the CD Tex Radio Show.

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1: This is Karen Jonas, and you're listening to Marion's Country Roots Show. 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

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Yeah, I'm gentle to the touch as I take her by the hand.

Johnny Paycheck to Possum Jones. I just can't help but love it. These pickup trucks and dirt roads homes, you can take that job and you can shove it. I ain't saying that you're wrong, or what I'm saying is a fact. I just call it like I

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I couldn't get through on the party line, so I left Bald Hill and that small town life, with everything to prove, with

lights and guitar picking is my secret to making life worth living. 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And you know, why should I chase my dreams and streams when people are hungry and the weather's extreme? 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

0: Bonjour, comment avez-vous trouvé le band, The Copox? 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
1: 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This is Brianna Adams, and I will be performing at the Equiblues Festival on August 12th. Y'all come on out and have a listen. We'll see y'all there.
0: Nous allons commencer cette émission en écoutant la chanson « Honky Tonk Romance ». 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
2: Well, here's another original tune for you. This one is also on my new record, Dive Bars and Old Guitars. Well, I say new, but it's kind of new. Come out last August. It's an EP. It's got 5 songs on it. This is one of them. Like I said earlier, I grew up in a really, really small town, Winchester. And Winchester has a couple of churches, a restaurant, and a beer joint. So the family outing, other than to church, was to the beer joint. So, you know, you grow up in a place like that. And it's not like I was the only kid there. Everybody else took their kids to the beer joint, too. But, you know, you get older and you tend to frequent the places that remind you of home. 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

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To hide from the trouble in his life. He'd watch the water rushing by and dream he was a Chickasaw Indian. 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From the river rose a mist and formed a figure of a fist. And then he heard a quiet voice

rubbed his eyes, and in a flash he realized, if a river lives, a river can die. And then he began to wonder why Brother Man had gone insane and caused the river so much pain.